0: 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This is what she made us.
1: Everybody needs a hobby.
0: So what's yours?

0: just look at you.
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